0: with Germany in terms of the overall Arctic security.
1: Carney held a wide-ranging news conference in Ottawa yesterday to mark last week's end to the parliamentary sitting. And Gavin McKenna says he's thought about going number one overall to the Toronto Maple Leafs ever since the club won the NHL's draft lottery. The 18-year-old winger from Whitehorse is a top-ranked North American skater. He will soon learn his fate with the first-round draft set for tonight.
2: It doesn't really feel real, but yeah, it's pretty cool. Obviously, Toronto has such a big fan base and passionate fan base, so if I do get drafted there, I'd be pumped.
1: Ivar Stenberg is the top-ranked European skater. The San Jose Sharks own the number two pick, while the Vancouver Canucks are set to select third. That was your news to 5 o'clock. For local news anytime, you can go to our website, ckrw.com. Sports is next, brought to you by the Yukon Inn.

0: In sports, the Toronto Maple Leafs will have the first overall pick at the NHL draft in Buffalo, New York. Toronto is expected to take Penn State forward Gavin McKenna. The San Jose Sharks hold the second selection, with Vancouver, Buffalo, and the New York Rangers rounding out the top five. The Netherlands punched their ticket to the knockout round of the FIFA World Cup with a 3-1 win over Tunisia. The Dutch will now face Morocco in the next round. The winner will play either Canada or South Africa, who will square off in their knockout contest Sunday in Los Angeles. The Texas Rangers look to make it 2 in a row over the Toronto Blue Jays at Rogers Center. Texas took the series opener 6-5. Toronto's Kevin Gausman allowed 6 earned runs in the loss. And the Saskatchewan Roughriders won't have rugged running back A.J. Ouellette when they host the Toronto Argonauts. Ouellette is out with an ankle injury suffered in last week's victory over the Calgary Stampeders. Saskatchewan looks to improve to 3-0, while Toronto comes in with a 1-1 mark. Faith has your Rush Weather next, brought to you by Yukon Nissan.
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0: This is your Rush evening weather provided by Environment Canada. For Dawson, Mayo, Pelly, CarMax, Faro, and Ross River tonight, cloudy with a slight chance of showers for most of the region and risk of thunderstorms, a low of 11. Tomorrow, cloudy with a slight chance of showers and risk of thunderstorms region-wide, a high of 25. And tomorrow night, showers or thunderstorms and a low of 11 degrees. For Watson Lake tonight, showers and thunderstorms ending before morning, then clear and a low of 12. Tomorrow, a mix of sun and cloud with a slight chance of afternoon showers and risk of thunderstorms, a high of 25. And tomorrow night, showers in the Lake region tonight. Cloudy conditions for southern Yukon with a slight chance of showers and risk of thunderstorms, a low of 11. Cloudy tomorrow with a good chance of showers on and off throughout the day and a high of 19. And tomorrow night, cloudy with a slight chance of showers for Whitehorse and Teslin and a low of 3 degrees. For area forecasts and current conditions, search weather.gc.ca.
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From 3 till 8 p.m., you're on the road with Faith. It's like driving with your bestie. What's up, dog? 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

0: I've always, always loved that song so much. Maroon 5, Harder to Breathe on 96.1 The Rush. I'm going to say it's like a deep cut from Maroon 5. Not one that gets a lot of love, but in my opinion, should. Rapid fire question. Do you think there's a song out there that deserves more love than it gets? Let me know. 867-667-7891. You're hanging with Faith Starr in your 5 o'clock music hour now on your Rush Ride Home, which is brought to you by Raven Recenter. Just a heads up that this Wednesday, July 1st, is Canada Day, and Raven Recenter and Raven Scrap Metals will be closed. They will reopen with their regular hours the following day on July 2nd. Speaking of next week, I do have something really exciting to share in regards of a Wicked basketball game that's coming to Whitehorse and a little contest that the Rush is doing. If that intrigues you, I would recommend you stay tuned. Around 5:45, I will spill all of the deets that I can. More music on the way this hour as well. We got Miles Smith and Niall Horan coming up next on The Rush.
1: You bring the snacks. 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
2: 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Oh, yeah. That is good.
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1: Now this update from the Canadian Press. U.S. President Donald Trump has directed U.S. Central Command to strike Iranian missile, drone, and radar sites in response for Iran's strike on a ship in the Strait of Hormuz. Meanwhile, the death toll from the double earthquake in Venezuela is now over 900, and officials in the region say they expect that to increase even more. Foreign Affairs Minister Anita Anand says the aftermath of the two powerful earthquakes is horrific, and Canada is looking to expand its humanitarian support to Venezuela. The quakes struck 39 seconds apart, killing at least 920 people and injuring more than 3,300. A Regina mosque is going to stop using its rooftop speakers to amplify the call to prayer in the city's downtown. It comes after a local social media account posted information about the speakers, and the director of the mosque says they're going to look to the broader community before using them again. From the Canadian Press, I'm John Kennedy.
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0: 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Mainly cloudy, slight chance of showers and a risk of a thunderstorm, low of 14 degrees. Tomorrow, a few showers in the morning, then cloudy with a slight chance of showers, reaching a high of 21. And tomorrow night, cloudy skies with a slight chance of showers and a low of 9 degrees. Across the territory right now, Old Crow's at 21, Dawson mostly cloudy and 25, same with Faro, Mayo at 24, Carmax at 23, Beaver Creek at 20, Burwash and Haines Junction mostly cloudy and 18 degrees, Teslin mostly cloudy and 20, Watson Lake mostly cloudy and 22, Inuvik partly cloudy and 20, and at the Whitehorse Airport mostly cloudy and 17 degrees.
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So get ready. 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

0: Mike DeMero, DeNoro, and Sam Felt with Calling on CKRW The Rush. Next week, starting Monday, get ready to text us, not call, for your chance to win some really epic tickets. We have the Saskatoon Mamba and Calgary Surge coming to Whitehorse on July 3rd at Tikini Arena. This is the first time professional basketball is coming to the territory. That is so cool. And we have 10 sets of tickets to give away. On Monday morning, you're going to hear the cue to text. If you text the word hoops to CKRW, you could win a pair of those tickets. We will be doing a couple of giveaways per day, drawing the winner's name live on The Rush. So make sure you are tuned in starting Monday the 29th for Saskatoon Mamba versus Calgary Surge basketball tickets. July 3rd is the game. And if you don't want to risk it, you just want to get your tickets, go to Ticketmaster.ca. You can find them on there. Curious if you're excited about this, and if you are, why don't you just send me a basketball emoji or say me to 867-667-7891. Creeping up to 6 on your ride home with Faith Star. Hope you're having a great Friday evening. Right now it's Pelt with Last Night on 96.1 The Rush.
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1: From the National Newsroom of the Canadian Press, I'm John Kennedy. The U.S. struck Iranian missile, drone, and radar sites after a drone attack on a cargo ship in the Strait of Hormuz. U.S. President Donald Trump says Iran violated the fragile ceasefire reached a week earlier, despite the ongoing talks to try and end the conflict. Iranian officials argued that Iran controls the strait and called its actions ceasefire management, not escalation. The strikes ended about an hour after they began, as tensions remain high over shipping through the crucial waterway. The FIFA World Cup has sparked massive waves of Canadian pride, but it's also giving dual citizens a chance to celebrate their multiple loyalties. Mexican-Canadian Alex Garcia says he was determined to wear two soccer jerseys, green for Mexico and red for Canada, even on a sweltering day like last week when he cheered for both countries at the FIFA Fan Festival in Vancouver.
2: I'm very happy to represent both countries. I feel like a proud Canadian, like a proud Mexican, and I'm overjoyed to live a World Cup in this country and to celebrate my hometown.
1: The World Cup has seen an explosion of Canadian pride in the run-up to Canada Day, with streets and stadiums being filled with flag-waving fans. The head of the Canadian Museum for Human Rights says it's unfortunate that a trustee for the Winnipeg Institute resigned over an exhibit about displaced Palestinians. But Chief Executive Officer Aisha Khan says she stands by the decision to open the exhibit for the public tomorrow. Khan says she heard the criticism and challenges people to view this exhibit with compassion and empathy.
3: We hope that those who criticize us will come and visit the exhibit, because I think then we can have some constructive discussion about what it is, what their concerns might be.
1: Museum board member Mark Berlin resigned this week over concerns that the exhibit is one-sided and could fuel anti-Semitism. Paraders waved both Canada and Alberta flags high and tossed candy at the crowds as the annual rodeo parade in the town of Pinoca got underway. Margaret King hauled a float from nearby Lacombe with a giant model grain elevator and an oil pump jack draped with Alberta flags.
4: And even if we have different of opinion, we need to have a place to talk. Not being, upset with each other, that doesn't lead us to anything. So that's why we're here, celebrating, have the kids involved and give them the opportunity to see what is out and about.
1: The Pinoca Stampede is the second largest rodeo festival in the province after the Calgary Stampede. Michael J. Fox says he proudly wears his Order of Canada pin everywhere, seeing it as a symbol of his deep Canadian identity. The actor and Parkinson's advocate is being promoted from officer to companion, one of the Order's highest ranks. Rideau Hall says Fox is being honored for his global advocacy of Parkinson's and honesty about living with the disease since his diagnosis at the age of 29. This is the Canadian Press. In sports, Gavin McKenna is sticking with blue and white. The Toronto Maple Leafs selected the slick Whitehorse-born winger with the number one pick in the 2026 NHL entry draft tonight. The pick was announced by Canadian pop icon and Maple Leafs fan Justin Bieber, with McKenna coming off a freshman season at Penn State, putting up 15 goals, 36 assists for 51 points across 35 NCAA games. France beat Norway 4-1 at a World Cup match at Boston Stadium off a first-half hat-trick that helped the team score to a victory. Senegal racked up goals on a 10-man Iraq team in a 5-0 victory in Toronto, boosting their hopes of reaching the World Cup knockout stages. Scotty Scheffler was 25 feet away from his second sub-60 round on the PGA Tour. The world's number one player missed a birdie putt on the final hole of the Travelers Championship and had to settle for a 60. From the Canadian Press, I'm John Kennedy.
0: I got your Rush weather next, brought to you by the City of Whitehorse. Asphalt overlay work on 4th Avenue between Oglevie Street and 2nd Avenue is underway and will continue throughout June. Traffic disruptions can be expected and road users are asked to drive with caution, obey signage, and follow directions from on-site crews. The city thanks you for your patience and cooperation. 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For Dawson, Mayo, Pelly, CarMax, Faro, and Ross River tonight, cloudy with a slight chance of showers for most of the region and risk of thunderstorms, a low of 11. Tomorrow, cloudy with a slight chance of showers and risk of thunderstorms region-wide, a high of 25. And tomorrow night, showers or thunderstorms and a low of 11 degrees. For Watson Lake tonight, showers and thunderstorms ending before morning, then clear and a low of 12. Tomorrow, a mix of sun and cloud with a slight chance of afternoon showers and risk of thunderstorms, a high of 25. And tomorrow night, showers and a low of 10 degrees. For Whitehorse, Teslin at Lynnhames Junction and the Kluane Lake region tonight. Cloudy conditions for southern Yukon with a slight chance of showers and risk of thunderstorms, a low of 11. Cloudy tomorrow with a good chance of showers on and off throughout the day and a high of 19. And tomorrow night, cloudy with a slight chance of showers for Whitehorse and Teslin and a low of 3 degrees. For area forecasts and current conditions, search weather.gc.ca.

0: That's a song that can get stuck in my head for days on end. Ella Langley, Choosin' Texas on 96.1 The Rush. It's Faith Star. This is the final hour of your ride home for the night on this gorgeous Friday. It's because I've been covering Ryan Pijo on your midday grind for the 2 o'clock hour, so I'm signing off early, but I'll let you know all about what we have coming up this Friday for your Rush entertainment, so no worries. More music this hour as well, but right now, your Yukon Nugget with Les McLaughlin on 96.1 The Rush.
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2: There's no doubt when you're looking for gold, you need a lot of luck. But you also need to know where to let your luck loose. And that's why Yukon gold miners needed map makers like William Ogilvie. He was an Ottawa boy, a civil service surveyor whose first job took him to the prairies in the mid-1870s. After George Dawson had surveyed the U.S.-Canada border from east to west, it was Ogilvie who drew the north-south lines. His uncorrected work eventually became the boundary between Alberta and Saskatchewan. Ogilvie's talent as a surveyor was such that George Dawson chose him as the cornerstone of the three-member team which essentially mapped the Yukon as we know it today. This was just the beginning in the north for William Ogilvie. On their first trip in 1887, Ogilvie met George Washington Carmack, the man whose matter-of-fact gold find actually opened up Bonanza Creek and the Klondike Valley 10 years later. Ogilvie began to understand the future of gold in the Yukon, and, as a civil servant, he saw the necessity for a stable administration of a potentially unstable situation. He laid out the boisterous town of 40 Mile and later surveyed the streets of Dawson City. His survey work in the actual gold strike area was so complete, and the regulations he urged so intelligent, that it was really Ogilvie's work which kept the Klondike from becoming a gold-fevered war zone. Because of Ogilvie, miners could depend on the legitimacy of their claims and a police force to back them up. But that wasn't the end of William Ogilvie's work. He surveyed Dawson City and ensured the new town site was named after his friend, George Dawson. He was appointed the first commissioner of the Yukon in 1898.
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0: Insert side A into... Okay. And we're done. Nailed it. The Friday Night Rock and Roll House Party. 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
1: Adam Rodway with Runaround on 96.1 The Rush. If you feel like driving around tomorrow for a good cause, come hang out with me at the Wykes Independent parking lot, because Whitehorse Motors is having an event in support of the Yukon Food Bank called Drive One. Just by test driving one of the Ford vehicles that Whitehorse Motors will have in the Wykes Independent parking lot, you will be the reason they donate $30 to the Yukon Food Bank. Each vehicle that gets driven will have a $30 donation from Ford Motor Company. It's so awesome. So come on out. I will have Rush swag to give away, Yukon Built t-shirts, water bottles, all of that stuff, sunglasses. If you are looking for a new pair of shades, I got tons to give away tomorrow. And that is at 11 a.m. until 3:30 at Wykes, your independent grocer with Whitehorse Motors. See you there. Just after 6:30 on your ride home with Faith Star, we got more of your favorites coming up right now. 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

0: Alex Warren, Fever Dream on CKRW 96.1 The Rush. Faith Star, wrapping up your ride home for the week. Thank you for hanging out with me. I will be back on Monday at 2 o'clock covering the last hour of the Midday Grind. But you will also hear me tomorrow on the airwaves live on location for White Horse Motors. See you at Wikes Independent tomorrow at 11 a.m. as well. But if I don't see you, if you're off on a Yukon adventure, I hope you have a fantastic and safe weekend, and we will talk so soon. Don't go anywhere tonight. Starting at 8 o'clock, you have Patrick's Rock and Roll House Party all the way until midnight, and more of your favorite songs closing out this hour. Major Lazer and Justin Bieber coming up next on The Rush. Good night. Toodles.
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0: Mike Mago, Dragonette, Outlines on 96.1 The Rush. Another UConn weekend is here. It's supposed to be nice tomorrow in Whitehorse, I think. Are you going camping, hiking, paddleboarding, canoeing? What UConn activities are you participating in this weekend, if any? Let me know. 667-7891. Send me a text. Got music from Zedd and Haley Williams in the queue, but Loud Luxury Crash is coming up next on The Rush.
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1: Sophie Simmons, Love Turns Lonely on 96.1 The Rush. Don't forget that Arts in the Park is back until July 10th in downtown Whitehorse. 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Spending your Friday evening with Faith Star. Thanks for the hangs. We got more music on the way. Nickelback coming up next on The Rush.
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0: to get you through the workday. 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Another one.
1: You can't touch this. 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

0: CKRW 96.1 The Rush. Another week coming to a close. I hope you have a fantastic UConn weekend. It's Faith Star saying ciao for now. Coming up at 8, stay tuned for Patrick's Rock and Roll House Party presented by Whiskey Jack's in the Porter Creek Mall. And you also have more of your favorites closing out this hour. Tame Impala, Dracula, coming up next on The Rush. Talk to you Monday. Toodles.
1: 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Another set of today's best music starts now on 96.1 The Rush.

0: It's the Rock and Roll House Party brought to you by Whiskey Jack's in the Porter Creek Mall. Friday night, hanging out with Patrick for a few hours while we rock on into the weekend. That first set we heard from Ozzy, Temple of the Dog, and Tom Petty starting your night. Coming up in a bit, we'll get some Iron Butterfly on. I have Candlebox on the way. Hearing from Clapton as well. But next, Street Heart with Here Comes the Night on the Rock and Roll House Party brought to you by Whiskey Jack's in the Porter Creek Mall.
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1: Make it sing for me. 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

0: The Rock and Roll House Party brought to you by Whiskey Jack's in the Porter Creek Mall. Friday night, hanging out with Patrick Viss. That was Iron Butterfly with Inagata Da Vida. And that song has about 6 or 7 different versions of it because it is so long. The original, which maybe one day I'll play on this here program, is about 17 minutes long. Then they edited it down to 11 minutes. And then there's a 7-minute version that you can find in the movie Manhunter. And then there's the version you just heard, which was the one that went to radio stations. A few others in there too, like remasters and all that. Coming up next is Candlebox on the Rock and Roll House Party, brought to you by Whiskey Jack's in the Porter Creek Mall.
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0: The Rock and Roll House Party, brought to you by Whiskey Jack's in the Porter Creek Mall. That was Joan Jett with Bad Reputation. You know what? I miss the era of pre-internet days when you could have a bad reputation, and the only way you'd find out about it was when someone would get angry with you when you went out to the bar. Now, you know instantly if people don't like you. Coming up in a while, we'll get on some Who. Also got The Doors on the way. It's the Rock and Roll House Party, brought to you by Whiskey Jack's in the Porter Creek Mall.
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The Rock and Roll House Party brought to you by Whiskey Jack's in the Porter Creek Mall. Patrick Viss with you on a Friday night. Hour two of the show. Heard a little bit of Foghat in there. Also had the Grateful Dead. And of course, that was Joe Walsh with Rocky Mountain Way. A song that really sealed the deal insofar as him joining the Eagles. Coming up, we got Rod Stewart. Also going to be hearing from Stevie Nicks on the Rock and Roll House Party brought to you by Whiskey Jack's in the Porter Creek Mall.

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0: Stevie Nicks with Edge of 17 on the Rock and Roll House Party, brought to you by Whiskey Jack's. And she is part of a new music festival that Olivia Rodrigo is putting together. Olivia Rodrigo dropped a new album last week and also announced that she is doing her version of Lilith Fair, an all-female artist festival. So if you're down in California in late August, you want to see Stevie Nicks, Sarah McLachlan, Chapel Roan, and of course, Olivia Rodrigo, you might want to check that out. REM is next on the Rock and Roll House Party on 96.1 The Rush.
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The Rock and Roll House Party brought to you by Whiskey Jack's in the Porter Creek Mall. 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

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Creedence Clearwater Revival, making you feel the feelings there with Have You Ever Seen the Rain? Probably their most popular song in terms of pure streaming numbers, followed very closely by Fortunate Son. Got Chilliwack and Loverboy, a BC double shot coming up, and the Steve Miller Band on the Rock and Roll House Party, brought to you by Whiskey Jack's in the Porter Creek Mall.

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The Rock and Roll House Party, brought to you by Whiskey Jack's in the Porter Creek Mall Friday night. That was Loverboy. The Kid Is Hot Tonight. Still got some Bruce Coburn coming up, ELO, The Black Crows, and so much more right here on 96.1 The Rush on The Rock and Roll House Party.

The Rock and Roll House Party brought to you by Whiskey Jack's in the Porter Creek Mall. Friday night, Patty with you, and we still got tons of rock and roll to come, including Trooper and the Northern Pikes. I think I may have accidentally loaded us up on Canadian classics tonight. That's all right, because we're in the Great White North. It's 96.1 The Rush. 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

0: It's the Rock and Roll House Party with Patrick. Aren't you glad he never threw away those 8-tracks?
1: Oh, yeah. Come on in, man. That's it. Yeah, right.

the all-American half pounder, two pure beef patties, lettuce, tomatoes. This is Rock and Roll Radio. 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
1: The Ramones with Do You Remember Rock and Roll Radio on the Rock and Roll House Party, brought to you by Whiskey Jack's in the Porter Creek Mall. Patrick Viss with you Friday night, working our way through the final hour of that show. And I will take Do You Remember Rock and Roll Radio over We Didn't Start the Fire any day of the week if we're comparing songs that just go through eras of history. Although, to be fair to Billy Joel, he's covering all of history, at least until 1988, whereas the Ramones, they're just talking about how awesome rock is, so one of them had an easier assignment. On the way in a little while, we got Velvet Revolver. We're also going to be hearing from Rush. Next, Santana on the Rock and Roll House Party, brought to you by Whiskey Jack's.

The Rock and Roll House Party, brought to you by Whiskey Jack's in the Porter Creek Mall. A band that I wish had released more music. That was Velvet Revolver with Slither. Basically, the rhythm section of Guns N' Roses and Slash's lead guitar with the vocals of Stone Temple Pilots. You can't go wrong. That album, the one that came off of, Velvet Revolver's first, came out in 2004. Perfect timing for a teenage Patrick to really get into some rock and roll. Queen is next. Hammer to Fall on the Rock and Roll House Party, brought to you by Whiskey Jack's in the Porter Creek Mall.

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The Rock and Roll House Party brought to you by Whiskey Jack's in the Porter Creek Mall. Wrapping things up for this week. I gotta go, but you have yourself a great weekend. We'll get together next Friday right here at 8 o'clock. Same place, same channel, same time. You remember what show that's from. Till then, you have a good one. It's been Patrick Viss on the Rock and Roll House Party, brought to you by Whiskey Jack's in the Porter Creek Mall.

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The Yukon Artist of the Day showcases the best music north of 60. 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

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If the next song seems long, it's probably because the DJ had to use the bathroom. They do go to the bathroom, you know.

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1: Dirty. 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
1: From the National Newsroom of the Canadian Press, I'm Don Mitchell. Authorities in Venezuela say they are stepping up efforts to find those missing after this week's back-to-back devastating 7.2 and 7.5 magnitude earthquakes. Aid agencies say the crucial first 48 to 72 hours to find survivors is closing, which has access to La Guaira State being limited to eliminate potential traffic chaos that might hinder rescue efforts. U.S. search and rescue teams are now reportedly on the ground, with a U.N. official saying there are likely 51,000 people unaccounted for as the death toll continues to rise.

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Kick back, relax, and let us take care of the tunes. 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
1: A bunch of the boys were whooping it up in the Malamute Saloon. The kid that handled the music box was playing a jagtime tune. Back of the bar in a solo game sat Dangerous Dan McGrew. While watching his luck was his light of love, the lady that's known as Lou. It was a pleasant spring day, April 20th, 1908, when a nondescript yet not unknown bank clerk arrived in Dawson City on board the Overland Stage from Whitehorse. He slid into town without fanfare, took up his duties behind the teller's cage in the ornate Bank of Commerce building on First Avenue in Dawson. Nondescript? Well, maybe, but his fame had preceded him. The Gold Rush City folk were expecting another wild, crazy drinker and gambler to join the ranks of colorful characters in their midst. Instead, they found a shy, introverted young Scot who drank little and smoked only occasionally, who preferred long, solitary walks in the wilderness. Though polite and proper, he spoke very little. Could this be the same man who had recently taken the world by storm with the publication of a bawdy book of pungent poetry called Songs of a Sourdough? Was this the man who wrote about corpse cremations and beached riverboats, who wrote about a painted prostitute with an added halo whose image hangs in a church, who told the steamy story of a double shooting murder in a local saloon? Could this modest young man be the renowned poet Robert Service? Indeed true. Bob Service, everybody called him Bob, had arrived in Whitehorse back in 1804 to work as a clerk in the Bank of Commerce. His skill, apart from pen-pushing in the bank, was listening. He loved to listen to the tall tales of the Klondike and would seek out old-timers for that purpose. He was also a bit of a writer, having studied literature in Scotland before he emigrated to Canada in 1896. The stories of the Great Gold Rush, a rush that had already passed him by, became grist for his gift as a writer. He could embellish a simple story with such detail and twist that ordinary events became extraordinary, almost apocalyptic episodes of the world stage that was the Klondike. By the time he arrived in Dawson City in 1908, he'd already become world famous for his clever reconstruction of a saloon shootout in which two men lay stiff and stark, while a rouge-painted lady pinched a dead stranger's poke of gold. Robert Service always claimed that his characters, including Dangerous Dan McGrew, who appeared like a slate of scoundrels in a police lineup, were fictional. These are not the simple facts of the case. Most of the characters who permeated poems by Robert Service were based on real people. He listened, he learned, he wrote. We know that Sam McGee, born near Peterborough, Ontario, was as real as ice fog. Touch the Button Nell actually strutted her stuff on saloon stages in Dawson. The kid that handled the music box in the shooting of Dan McGrew was an accomplished piano player from Chicago, whose mother was one of the foremost music teachers of her day. Clancy was an honest-to-good Mountie. But who was Dan McGrew? In a search for characters real or imagined by Robert Service, we have been long unable to pinpoint the hero-villain in the famous poem. Since Robert Service would never admit to the existence of such a person, the search for Dan McGrew and his lady that's known as Lou seemed endless as well as hopeless. Then we got to figuring out who he was and to wondering what he did. With a final piece of information, the job was done. These are the simple facts of the case, and we'll learn more in our next Yukon Nugget. I'm Ron McFadgen. This Yukon Nugget was written by Les McLaughlin.
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you're in the middle of another amazing set of Rush music. If the next song seems long, it's probably because the DJ had to use the bathroom. They do go to the bathroom, you know.

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1: From the National Newsroom of the Canadian Press, I'm Don Mitchell. The situation is growing more desperate in Venezuela as people continue to dig through the rubble of collapsed homes 3 days after devastating earthquakes. At stake is the window of opportunity to find survivors, which aid workers say is

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2: 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The fire's crackling. The lake's calling. 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

Surprised we're still playing hit after hit? Don't be. Sometimes our announcers lock themselves out of the booth. Lucky for you, you're locked on to

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1: So, what you're going to want to do is drive on down past the old signpost. 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And sometimes they call that one the old signpost, but that's not the old signpost you're looking for. So, proceed.
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1: So anyways, I says to him, I says, I don't know how we're going to figure out the sandwich situation. All I've got in the fridge for dressing is this tomato paste.
0: Even, even Rush listener number one.
1: That's Carol. And I was like, Carol, Carol, what are we going to do about the sandwiches?
0: Even Rush listener number 197, the person who always interrupts. Loving you, loving us. We're today's bet.
1: So went down, we went to the store, picked up a jar of mayonnaise.
0: 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We're today's best music. 96.1. 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
1: Live on location in the Wikes Independent parking lot. It's a bit of a party in here, a bit loud out here, but all for a good cause. We are hanging out with Whitehorse Motors and the Yukon Food Bank because it is the Ford Drive One event for the Yukon Food Bank. Whitehorse Motors is going to be donating $30 back to the Yukon Food Bank automatically for every vehicle that is test driven today between now and 3:30 p.m. So if you ever wanted to try a Super Duty vehicle, if you ever wanted to try the new Ford Mustang, maybe the Maverick. Oh, I love it so much. Also, the Bronco is here. There's a blue one. It kind of has my name on it. Anyways, if you had a desire to just test drive a Ford, you know, it, no purchase necessary whatsoever, it's kind of a no-brainer because $30 will automatically be donated to the Yukon Food Bank. The need for food support continues to grow across the territory, with demand increasing by roughly 25% since February. That wasn't that long ago. And every donation helps ensure families, seniors, and individuals can access healthy food when they need it. So yes, come on down, test drive a vehicle, but we are also accepting donations today, non-perishable food items, cash donations, the works. So I'll be here until 3 o'clock live on location in the Wikes Independent parking lot with Whitehorse Motors. Come on down, say hello. It's Faith Star for 96.1 The Rush.
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2: Live on location in the Weiss Independent parking lot today, hanging out with White Horse Motors because we are supporting the Yukon Food Bank. 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It's a no-brainer. All you got to do is test drive one of their vehicles. They got some really cool cars here, some trucks. There's a Bronco, there's a Mustang that I'm standing next to. Which is really nice. They also got the Maverick. Again, I'm hyper fixated on those Broncos because it's one of my dream vehicles for sure. So maybe I will drive one today. And if you do the same, that's $30 right into our community food bank. We're also accepting donations today, non-perishables. So if you have any, I would highly recommend you drop them off here in the Weiss Independent parking lot. The Yukon Food Bank has recently expanded services into communities like Carcross and Ross River while continuing to see demand rise across the territory. The need is growing, but so is the community's willingness to help. So if you feel like helping out the community today, please stop by the Weiss Independent parking lot. I will be live on location until 3. The event runs until 3:30. It is the Ford Drive One event with White Horse Motors. 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
1: Live on location with Whitehorse Motors in the Wake Street parking lot. 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You are on your way to do some grocery shopping. Maybe you're headed out on an adventure today. Or perhaps you are headed to Shipyard Park with the kids, about to do a little play date. Whatever the vibe is, whatever your Saturday holds, I would recommend you spend a few minutes with me and Whitehorse Motors. Again, we are in the Wake Independent parking lot. Ford is donating $30 automatically to the Yukon Food Bank for every vehicle that is test-driven today. 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So if you've ever wondered what driving a Mustang feels like, today is your chance to take a quick ride and help out the community in the meantime. One in five food bank users across Canada has a job. Hunger doesn't always look the way people expect, and support from the community has never been more important. So we're counting on you today, Whitehorse and Yukon, to show up for the Yukon Food Bank. And also, I got some great prizes to give away. 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Come on down to the Weiss Independent parking lot. It's Faith Star, live on location for 96.1 The Rush.
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1: Been having such a great day so far in the Weiss Independent parking lot with Whitehorse Motors. It's the Ford Drive One event. So if you're just tuning in, I would recommend, if you're headed downtown today, stop by Weiss Independent because Ford is going to be donating $30 per test drive of some really cool vehicles today. 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You do not have to sign up or anything like that. 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
1: It's been such a nice day so far. 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We are in the Wipes Independent parking lot with White Horse Motors, and we are giving back to the Yukon Food Bank today because Ford is hosting a Drive One event. 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
1: So it's turning out to be quite an unexpected lake day, I'm going to say. Like, the sun is hot in downtown Whitehorse at the moment. I'm really enjoying the weather. And if you're like, oh, maybe I should go explore the territory a little bit today instead of staying inside like I originally planned, I have a plan for you, okay? You are going to go to Long Lake. You're going to go to Schwaka Lake. You're going to go wherever you want to go. 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You're going to go into the store, maybe get some snacks, perhaps for your lake day adventure or whatever you're doing. 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There's Super Duties, there's a Mustang, there's EVs, whatever floats your fancy. 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
1: I've been live on location all afternoon in the independent parking lot, having such a lovely day with White Horse Motors in the Yukon Food Bank. It's the Ford Drive One event, giving back to the community today just by getting you to test drive some really cool Ford vehicles. We've had folks test drive the EVs, the Mavericks, the Super Duties, and my favorite, the Broncos. I think I'm going to go for a little rip around the block in that White Bronco later. Such a gorgeous vehicle. And again, if no purchase necessary, if you just take these out for a little spin, $30 will automatically get donated to the Yukon Food Bank. The need for food support continues to grow across the Yukon. And did you know that the Yukon Food Bank has rescued more than 12,700 kilograms of food from going to waste since September? That is so

0: our community and great for the environment. And they are here. 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I'll be here until 3 o'clock. 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Again, live on location until 3 at the Weiss Independent Parking Lot with White Horse Motors. 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
1: I have to say that is one of my favorite songs to just blast very loudly while driving, and I can bet that these Ford vehicles that are I'm around right now have really great sound systems. 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I'm here for a little while longer. 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It's Faith Star live on location with White Horse Motors in the Wikes Independent parking lot for 96.1 The Rush.
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1: We got one more hour to go. The countdown is on for the White Horse Motors Drive One event with Ford. What I mean by that is they are only here for another hour. This is your chance to give back to the community today simply by driving one of the incredible Ford vehicles that we have in the Weick's Independent parking lot. Ever wanted to drive an EV Mustang? It's your chance today to do so. Also, two Broncos are on site. Super Duties, Rangers, you name it. Gorgeous vehicles. And this, you do not have to pay a single cent in order to take a vehicle out for a little spin today. Any vehicle that you drive, $30 will automatically get donated to the Yukon Food Bank. It's kind of a no-brainer to help the community out because Food Rescue is one of the Yukon Food Bank's most important programs, keeping thousands of kilograms of perfectly good food out of the landfill and onto dinner tables across the territory. And they need the community support to do that. And if you would like to help out, today is the day to do so. This event, again, is wrapping up at 3:30. I'm only here until 3 o'clock. I have a few pieces of Rush swag left. So if you want some, come up to me and say the word Bronco and bam, I'll hook you up. Faith Star live on location with White Horse Motors in the Weick's Independent parking lot for 96.1 The Rush.
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1: I am so happy right now. 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
0: We're up to 33 on the countdown. A lot of people would agree that after Sabrina Carpenter released Espresso, everything changed in her career. But she says the shift actually came a bit later. According to her, what truly changed her life was her first arena tour for her album, Short and Sweet, because it was the first time she got to hear what her music sounded like out loud in a big venue full of fans. And those nights reminded her that the people in the audience helped get her to that place. And she owes them everything. Now here's the song that started it all. Espresso.

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1: 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Plus, Pink Panthers and Zara Larsson roll in with the first of our two debuts. 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
3: 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My coat is inside. But I look up at you.
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1: 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To everybody there on Virgin in Dubai, what's up? 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
0: 10 down on our way to number one. People all over the world love dancing and singing along to hits by Post Malone, but a new project just released that helps a very special fan base with falling asleep. I'll explain after 30 stateside Pink Panthers and Zara Larsson.

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0: We are inside the top 30, and for the guys in for King and Country, they've got a new album coming this fall titled The Most Beautiful Colors, and this is one of the tracks from the project, World on Fire, featuring Taylor Hill. It's

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0: Ryan Seacrest with you, and Zara Larsson likes to set big goals for herself while she's had a very successful 2026 so far. She says the most important part of the process is how she handles failure. She said that when things don't go according to plan, she always focuses on grounding, which includes getting enough sleep, eating healthy food, moving her body, and spending time with close friends who know the, quote, real Zara. She looks at every setback as a redirection, which is a great attitude, a healthy attitude to have. 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
1: 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But first, here's a request for Tiffany in Des Moines, Iowa, who wants to send this one out to her cousin Samantha. 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
0: Halfway to number one. And we want to send a big congratulations to Taylor Swift, who is officially the youngest woman to be inducted into the Songwriters Hall of Fame. She shared some advice for young songwriters at the ceremony in New York City and urged people to prioritize what they love down to their core, because they'll need that to make music that connects with people. Here's one of the songs that helped earn her a spot in the Hall of Fame, The Fate of Ophelia, T-Swift 20, AT40.